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It's Stacy, and Louder Than Life is back in Louisville this September. 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

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Jack White, new solo album called Frozen Charlotte. This is off of his Third Man Records. It has a cool release lab video, too, if you like watching that kind of stuff. But new album out July 10th.

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1: It's Stacy, and Breaking Benjamin's Saturate turns 24 years old this year. 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

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It's Stacy, and Louder Than Life is back in Louisville this September. So almost 200 bands over 4 days, and we can get you in for the entire weekend. It's quite the hookup. 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
1: It's Stacy. Thanks for hanging out. And if you're going to hang out in the AC and just catch a movie, they keep those places so cold. I sometimes bring a blanket in. Toy Story 5 still doing really well in theaters. But also for the kids, Minions and Monsters. That's new. Young Washington, a new like historical drama. Andy Serkis, who played Gollum, is in it. Supergirl, still doing all right. And Jackass, best and last, on theaters.
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1: Title track off one of my favorite albums. I love Toxicity. It's Stacey hanging with you. I love everything that Incubus puts out too. 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We were supposed to get it October of last year. And like radio silence from them. And I write letters to Brandon Boyd daily.

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It's Stacy, and the 8th studio album from the Boys of Shinedown is out now. 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
1: It's Stacy. Thanks for hanging out. A lot of big summertime shows. Shed shows, you know. Rob Zombie touring with Marilyn Manson. A couple of Dark Hearts. The Who on a lot of those dates. H-U, The Who. And the band Orgy. 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
1: 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What do you think Nickelback did for the 4th of July?
0: Is the 4th of July just as it is? The 4th day in July for them? I mean, they don't have to celebrate like we do, but like, did they have a hot dog on Saturday? 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
1: Jimmy Eat World. Woman inherits the earth. Stacy with you. I watched Jurassic Park over the weekend. So I bid you adieu. I did not watch Coneheads. You know why? 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It's a stacked cast. But like, who cast?

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My name's Shroom. Louder Than Life's back in Louisville this September with nearly 200 bands over 4 days. We're going to get you in for the entire weekend. 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
1: Hey there, my name's Shroom. You know, the Green Day-inspired comedy film titled Nimrods. It's directed by Lee Kirk, and it's been produced by the band members themselves. This is a coming-of-age road trip movie about some teens who mistakenly believe their band is opening up for Green Day on New Year's Eve. After getting a call asking them to do so, what they don't know, it's a prank. Nimrods, a Green Day comedy, hits theaters August 14th, and it's going to have an appearance by Green Day themselves, including performance footage that was done specifically for the movie.
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1: A new Five Finger Death Punch album is titled Legacy. 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

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I'm Shroom. And new music from Eva Under Fire featuring Maria Brink from In This Moment. It's called Villainous.

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1: Thanks for listening. My name's Shroom. A 19-year-old thrifting enthusiast struck gold at an Oregon Goodwill outlet when he found a legendary basketball jacket that was once owned by Wilt Chamberlain. He got it for just $3.07. This 19-year-old's name, Quinn Brown. He's a full-time reseller, so he's somewhat of a pro with this stuff. He believes that that jacket could fetch up to $250,000 at auction, setting him up for an early retirement. Well, the jacket was worn by Chamberlain during the 1972 NBA Finals. It was authenticated by Sotheby's and is currently at auction with bids reaching into the thousands of dollars. Now, the resale industry is booming in the U.S., but critics raise concerns about taking valuable items away from those in need. Brown plans to save the proceeds from the jacket and continue his search for rare thrift finds.
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Ice Nine Kills have got their first chart-topping rock single featuring McKenna Grace. It's from the Scream 7 soundtrack, Twisting the Knife.

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0: 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PlayStation saying goodbye to physical discs for new games. Announcing that beginning in January of 2028, all new releases will be sold digitally through the PlayStation Store or retailers. The company says the change reflects how most players already prefer to buy and access games, and it won't affect titles released before 2028. The announcement comes as rising hardware costs continue to push console prices higher, with recent increases already affecting PlayStation, Xbox, and Nintendo systems.
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0: 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My name's Shroom. What is your dumbest injury?
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That's iHeartRadio Music Festival artist Weezer with Say It Ain't So. I'm Shroom. 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

0: 97.7 WTF, Lexington's Rock Alternative. My name's Shroom. According to new research from YouGov, some Americans are choosing to drink less these days. I mean, we've been hearing this for a while that less people are drinking. The latest data shows that more than a third of adults 21 and older who drink alcohol are now cutting back. So what's the reason for this? I mean, half of those who are drinking less say they simply have less desire to drink. Health concerns are the second most common reason for drinking less, with 35% giving that as the main reason. And then cost comes in third, as one in five say that they just can't afford to drink as much alcohol as they used to. Look, I stopped drinking alcohol 16 years ago for my own personal reasons. And yes, it saved me a lot of money over those 16 years, that's for sure, and a lot of headaches.
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AC/DC's Power Up Tour here in the United States, and they've got the Pretty Reckless opening up for them. I've seen AC/DC 3 times, and every one of them was incredible. Their sleep theories' words are worthless.

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0: 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Metallica donating $100,000 to relief efforts for Venezuela's recent earthquakes, which affected 6.8 million people. A donation was made through Metallica's All Within My Hands Foundation to assist with medical aid and search and rescue operations. Now, the earthquakes, with a magnitude of 7.2 and 7.5, have resulted in over thousands of deaths and significant displacement. Metallica also making contributions to Irish charities and organized a blood drive in Dublin.
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My name's Shroom. 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
1: My name's Shrum. 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
2: 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But it's got to be just the right pulled pork with just the right sauce to mix in with that mac and cheese just perfectly. Mm-hmm. You know what I'm talking about.
1: Yes, I do. It's Black Label Society.

Well, look at you and I back together again for the first time in a hot second. You probably ought to know two things. Klinger is my real last name. And on a Tuesday morning edition of the Klinger Show, it does not include the use of embalming fluid.

A is for Angela. And she's like, hey, Kling, break out some Blink 182 or else. And I'm like, well, damn, it's sure as hell is early for Mark, Tom, and Travis and breaking out a statement that says play it or else. You already know, Angela. I

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0: You know, Gen Z will never understand what the F we went through. 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

Well, today is a travel day for two out of the three of these collaborators. Let's go Poppy, let's go Amy, and let's go Courtney. And a song called The End of You on the KLINGER Show.

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1: Anybody else feel like that song takes my ears and yours, our ears, from 0 to 1,000 miles an hour in less than 3 minutes? That's the collaboration between Poppy, Amy from Evanescence, and Courtney from Spirit Box. And really the end result of the three of those superstars going into a studio, hitting record, and coming out with a song called The End of You. And you already know that Spirit Box is tour support for Evanescence tomorrow night, just outside of Chicago in Tinley Park, Illinois. That tour continues.
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I do think it's a song like that from many, many, many decades ago that will prompt all of us to buy Sublime's new record, the first in it of its kind in, what, 30 years? And Jacob's voice is eerily so close in the best possible way to his dad. That new Sublime record with his uncle Bud and Eric, incredible.

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away from me. It's falling away from me. Life's falling away from me.

I probably should have told you this a little earlier. Yeah, the Klinger Show does not include the use of any embalming fluid. The good news is you can use your seat cushion as a flotation device. You're

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They're in Portugal day after tomorrow. Let's spend some time with

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0: The only thing you and I are doing by listening to AC/DC on a Tuesday morning is keeping the rock alive. Friends, bring it in just a bit closer. The name tag on my collared shirt, because we have uniforms now. It does say Klinger on it. I'm so damn happy to have the use of those ears. I'm going to play a song that you and I know every single word to. It's called Down With The Sickness. And if you thought that your rock horns were stuck in the on position from Highway to Hell, ears on Disturbed. Next.
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3: 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Romelu Lukaku. The exclamation point for Belgium.
2: 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Belgium, meanwhile, meets Spain in Friday's quarterfinals.
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Last thing I want you to do is be at the end of the line and knowing that this morning's Klinger Show does allow you to use your seat cushion as a flotation device. 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

0: Well, the question I have for you, and I'm not trying to give your ass a pop quiz on a Tuesday morning edition of the Klinger Show. Do you and I feel the same way? Are we cut from the same cloth? Falling in Reverse's version of Bad Guy is or is not the better good. It is the better version of the song for sure. What's going on this morning?
1: 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Rock on, brother.
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12: 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Romelu Lukaku. The exclamation point for Belgium.
11: 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Belgium, meanwhile, meets Spain in Friday's quarterfinals.
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Everything in life is better with a countdown. Some dork who loves talking about himself in the third person, named Klinger, is playing Papa Roach and Kill the Noise in 3, 2, 1.

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How do we all feel about Shannon Larkin, drum slayer extraordinaire, OG drummer from Godsmack, being in retirement for the past year? If there is any good news, Godsmack's on tour, and they got a drummer that is going to drum your face off. Mike Mangini's legit.

I'm sort of wondering if your right finger wants to communicate with yours truly. If you're cranking up this morning's Klinger Show and you're like, who is this weirdo named Klinger? 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

0: His name is Nick. He's retired from the United States Marine Corps, and he lives in Chesterton, Indiana. Up on a Tuesday, sitting in the garage with his German Shepherd, a cup of coffee, and the Klinger Show. He's like Kling, break out some Pink Floyd. Nick, thank you very, very much. Chesterton, Indiana is within, what, 45 minutes of Chicago? Thank you for letting me know that you are listening. Brent Barry, Zach, and Eric already told me, hey, Klinger, we're going to play a song called Second Chance, and we're doing it next.
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am going to say rest in peace to one of the OG female superstars, the late Dolores O'Riordan. What a voice and what a force on stage. And if we're talking about voices and superstar epic vibes in concert, Amy Lee and her band Evanescence. You already know they're out with Spirit Box right now. They'll be out in Chicago tomorrow night. This is called Afterlife from a record that's only a couple of Fridays old.

0: Do you smell it? Go ahead and take a whiff, friends.
1: What's this guy named Klinger asking us to smell?
0: It's the smell of new music, man. That's Evanescence and Afterlife, and their new record's only a couple of Fridays old. If you're a fan of that band and you don't own it, I'm not going to judge you, but go buy the record and support the bands that we love. Evanescence is currently in the middle of a tour. If you have a shot to spend your hard-earned money on seeing Evanescence, money well spent.
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1: Hey, bro. Tow Truck Ken checking in with you. 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
0: My man. Now, Tow Truck Driver Ken works for AAA. He is not the repo man. So if you're behind on payments and your car is just sitting in the yard waiting to be snatched, that's not him.

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Yeah, we're pretty much everywhere. But we're not stalking you much. 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

Well, I got to share some damn good news for you. Your rock horns have just automatically been updated, and it's time to rock. How about a collaboration between Ice Nine Kills and McKenna Grace? This is called

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Yes, I am always fishing for a five-star Yelp review. You can always hit me on Instagram, Klinger Show Official, and leave me a message about the job that I'm doing. My hope is that I can get at least one star today and maybe on to a second tomorrow. How about a song from Rage Against the Machine? Tom Morello already told us a couple of weeks ago on Instagram that the first three Audioslave records, the only ones we ever got, there are enough songs that didn't make each of those three records to make or drop a fourth Audioslave record. That's badass.

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97.7 WTF. What's up, it's Allie. Louder Than Life is back in Louisville this summer. Almost 200 bands over 4 days, and we can get you in for the entire weekend. 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

0: 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Well, the ratings for the World Cup on television have been absolutely phenomenal. And according to Nielsen, the group stage matches from a few weeks ago, like 72 group stage matches, saw an increase of 92% chance in viewership over the last World Cup, which was back in 2022. 92% increase? 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
1: Well, today is the final day of the FIFA World Cup round of 16. Argentina versus Egypt, Switzerland versus Colombia. Tomorrow's a day off, and then Thursday that quarterfinals get cranked up with France versus Morocco. Your theory of a dead

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0: 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Going to play it for you on your Tuesday. 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
1: Hi, Allie.
0: 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What's up, man?
1: 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Thank you. Have a good day.
0: Happy to do it. 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

0: 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Well, gas is expensive and you've got places to go. It's summertime. You want to have some cash to spend on some fun things to do. Starting on Monday, yes, as in this upcoming Monday, we're going to have chances for you to grab cash and lots of it. We're going to give you keywords all day and weekdays for the next several weeks. And it all starts this coming up Monday.
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1: AC/DC about to start a new leg, a new North American leg of their Power Up Tour. 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Shook me all night long.

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What's up? It's Allie. Tomorrow morning, Wake Up and Rock with Uncle Nasty. 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

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We don't have details on a new Breaking Benjamin album, but we're expecting ones. Be the first in 8 years. They did drop this song on us to tide us over. This is called Something Wicked.

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1: Disney has unveiled the trailer for Don't Look Back in Anger over the past weekend. 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

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What's up? It's Allie. Louder Than Life is back in Louisville this summer. Almost 200 bands over 4 days, and we can get you in for the entire weekend. 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

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Former UFC star Dustin Poirier says that his dad's issues with alcoholism and his own ongoing struggles with retired life, what contributed to his arrest for public drunkenness last month in Atlanta. He's 37 years old. He was arrested at the airport, charged with public drunkenness after aggressively confronting a couple employees. Hope he's all right. He gets the help he needs.

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1: Sharon Osbourne just marked her first wedding anniversary without Ozzy over this past weekend. She went on Instagram to note the occasion, sharing a photo of the two of them holding hands. This past weekend would have been their 46th wedding anniversary.

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1: Well, it's been more than 3 years, but it finally seems like the final chapter of the Fast and the Furious franchise might be moving forward. Studio grievances and release dates have been pulled, financial issues, creative differences, but looks like it's back on track. I hope so, anyway. The Bizkit, doing the who?

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What's up? 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
1: Well, this past weekend, Madison Square Garden was the venue for Taylor Swift and Travis Kelce's wedding festivities. 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His first performance is back after getting vocal cord surgery.

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1: Apparently, Kurt Hammett of Metallica felt bad that he bought a guitar at auction for, I think, $87,000 that was formerly Neil Schon's guitar. And he felt bad, apparently, because he thinks he underpaid for it. And he tried to pay Neil Schon more for it. 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

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What's up? It's Allie. Louder Than Life is back in Louisville this summer. 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

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Amy Lee and Evanescence are out on tour, and Spearbox is opening up for them, which is also fronted by a woman. And Amy Lee is just absolutely delighted about the growing number of women in metal. There's three of them right here.

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2: This is Michael in Nebraska. I was wondering if I could hear some Shinedown Monsters.
1: Yeah.
2: Thank you. 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

0: 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Time to get our cash on next week. You ready for $1,000 in gas cash? That's right. Next Monday morning, 9 o'clock, we're going to give you 9 shots to get a grand. It's like 6 weeks. So get you up to back to school time for a lot of kids, back to college. 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

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AC/DC and Charlotte kicking off the final leg of their Power Up Tour North American version, which is going to run for about 3 months to the end of September. Philly will be one of the final dates around the 27th. But yeah, Charlotte's Saturday night.

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Evanescence, cannot get enough of this song. It's hit number one. Stay there for 2 weeks. While we wait for another single, we continue to gobble this one up. Who will you follow?

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I am told sooner than later there's going to be some new merch dropping for the next phase of Metallica, which is going to be the Sphere. Kind of like they did, you know, everything with the M72 and the album and all that. 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Guys, get ready to finish up the Europe tour, come home for a month and a half, 2 months of rest, some light rehearsals, and then they get ready for Vegas. 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

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Shut up and rock time. Yeah, it is. Final hour of this workday before we get the hell out of Dodge, man. And we do it loudly. It is falling in reverse. It's bad guy.

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1: It was a bummer last night. The men's U.S. team came out, and that really soft goal, that first goal that Belgium got, you just felt at that point like, oh boy. All the pressure from the whole red card incident, and then whenever it, you know, got brought up, Trump was the one who made the call, and they just the nonsense that followed in that whole ordeal. Disappointing that it had to end that way for our guys, but not everybody wins. A lot of great teams have already been knocked out. We got deeper. Got to get that championship, though, eventually. Now we're going to have to wait a handful of years again. It's Imagine Dragons.

Lexington's Rock Alternative, 97.7 WTF. You got the itch to see STP live? Jeff Gute and the boys, the Leo brothers, they are all out there. They are on that Godsmack tour, along with Dorothy opening things up. And, I mean, Dorothy is just an ass kicker, man. That is such a solid triple bill right there. You get the chance to see it this summer. Grab a pull of that. It is

0: 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Yeah, like where we make people's legs fall asleep and then we force them to run.
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0: 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Trust me, we like free money too. Now we're giving it away. We can't win it, but you sure as hell can. After just a week break, the cash begins next Monday yet again. And it will start at 9 a.m. and it will go every hour right through the 5 p.m. hour. And this is money for whatever you need. You know, start thinking back to school supplies, last minute vacation before the kids or grandkids go back. Or maybe you're already starting to think about the holidays, because I got to be honest with you, it's July. Everybody's doing all their Christmas and July stuff right now because it's not as far as you think. Bottom line is this: 6 weeks, 9 chances a day. That's a whole lot of money dropping right here.
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That was a huge hit for Shinedown. Really, the last biggest hit they had on the Billboard Hot 100 singles chart would be Second Chance. If You Only Need did pretty well, too, but Searchlight has come up. I mean, that's now charted on the country chart, even, for crying out loud. I mean, it's got a banjo in it, so, you know. And Eric, who produces and writes for the band, he's like, I was staunchly against the banjo being added, but he goes, once I heard it, I was like, all right, it's not so bad.

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So far, there's not a song on this new 3 Days album that I have not loved. And I like this one a lot because this is just one of those songs that hits you in the feels. When you were younger and you were having that amazing night out and you didn't want it to end. Hell, maybe you still have some of those now in your grown-up years. Nothing wrong with that. Still want to go home tonight. 3 Days is great.

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97.7 WTF, Lexington's rock alternative. Fallout Boy, not on the hunt to do necessarily anything like throwback, nostalgic. They're like, no, we're not in the mood to do any anniversary tours or anything like that. If anything, it'll be new music down the pipe, but they're not sweating it. They're not under the gun. Had a really good year the last couple of years. It did a lot for us. iHeartRadio Music Festival, they did Alter Ego, and then it was like, you know what? Time to unplug and get back to our families for a minute. Hell yes. It's Pearl Jam. It's Big Rig.

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It's WTF 97.7 with the Big Rig. The Strokes, they've been selling out shows left and right. They're playing Riverbend and Cincy on the 14th. You want to go? 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
1: You know, just when you worry about, can you really trust your bank and the person who manages your bank? And then you see something crazy. And by that, I mean, did you see this in South Korea where the bank manager embezzled 45 grand? And all he did was replace the banknotes with fake ones with cartoon characters that were drawn on them. I mean, this is the silliest, damnedest, dumbest thing ever. $45,000 from his branch's vault. And then he just replaced them with like ducks and bears. Like, no one's eventually going to go in there and go, I'm sorry, is this something new? Did we hire 5-year-olds now? Is that what we're doing? Our currency is done by 5-year-olds? Because, you know, I'm okay with it. Sometimes remedial is better. No. And now he's facing an uncharted territory ahead, many years in prison, and what's next? He apologized to customers for his poor choice and judgment. In the meantime, everybody's like, we're just going to need to have all of our money out of your bank, right?
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97.7 WTF, Lexington's rock alternative. I would like to see Bush and Evanescence on a tour together. To me, that would be a good one. I would actually like to see Gavin Rossdale and maybe Amy Lee duet on something. That could be good, too. Afterlife is on this Tuesday with a big rig.

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1: Marilyn Manson, Rob Zombie, what a hell of a summer, man. It's been about 3 years since they did the last Freaks on Parade tour, but they're back at it again this year. Bringing the theatrics, bringing the pyro, bringing the freak show, baby. Yeah, you talk about a bang for your buck. That show's a guaranteed one. Absolutely.

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0: 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I will see you back here tomorrow, getting ready to get out of town on vacation, just unplug and just, I don't know, forget about life for a little while. We all need to do that every now and again.
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It's Stacy, and Louder Than Life is back in Louisville this September. So almost 200 bands over 4 days, and we can get you in for the entire weekend. 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
1: It's Stacy. Thanks for hanging out. And I do hope you had a good 4th of July over the weekend. A big weekend. Falling on a Saturday like that. Oh, what did we do to deserve it? But as we celebrated old America's independence and dependence on AI, I hope all the six-fingered folks blew that extra phalange right off their fake-as-heck hands. If you know, you know.
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1: 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It's Stacey with you hanging out on your Tuesday, 7-7, with some Sublime Ensenada, who is sunny and 70 consistently.

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It's Stacy, and tomorrow morning, wake up and rock with Uncle Nasty. 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
1: America's coolest, Lenny Kravitz. It's Stacey with you. And I don't know, are we still celebrating America? But this one's 4th of July song. No, it isn't. Beartooth.

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1: 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It's your foreseeable future. If you have a pyro neighbor, it's all the way through like school season. 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